0: 5-3-4. You address 414 or 618?
1: 414. South Water Street and Central. Cooler states that there was a couple, homeless couple in the area, and it appeared that the male was grabbing the female's throat, some area of the throat. Unsure where they went, if you could just follow the area.
0: Six, 1, I'm headed that way. You can close out the follow-up.
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0: 5 to April 4. 5 to just for advisement. 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
1: Got one.

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I'll handle that firework complaint.

60 Joe Peak, CMS, 35 Medic 3 Angel 130, 170 Union Avenue, second floor between Raymond Street and 2nd Street, for the 59-year-old female reporting chills and difficulty breathing. Peak, CMS, 35 Medic 3 Angel 130, 170 Union Avenue, between Raymond and 2nd Street, for the second floor, the 59-year-old female reporting chills and difficulty breathing, 2120.

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0: 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So the male injuries from an assault, possibly unconscious. 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So the male, injuries from an assault, possibly unconscious, PD en route, 665-218-219.
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0: The victim was Brendan Burnt. He was uncooperative, didn't want to give any information. Evaluated by EMS and RMAID. Show me clear.
1: Devil.
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1: You show me at the library. 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

bye, sir.

131 Ladder 58, 3102 3102 Villa at the Woods, between Crown Pound Road and a dead end on a water condition. Engine 131 Ladder 58, 3202, correction, 3102 Villa at the Woods, on the water condition, 665 230.

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1: 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I'm seeing 2344 with command 235.

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60 Control, Peak Scale, VAC, 35 Medic, 3-inch 130, 1280 Maple Avenue, cross of Hudson Avenue and Elm Street. Injuries from a fall down stairs. Peak Scale, VAC, 35 Medic, 3-inch 130, 1280 Maple Avenue. Injuries from a fall down a flight of stairs, 620-782.

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unbelievable. It's at 30 Elm and Walnut, New York, Lincoln Tom Sam 3620. 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
0: 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What a word.
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0: I got a security over here. 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
1: Copy.
0: First name is Brian Boy Robert Adam Yankee Adam Nora. Last name Mary Union Nora Oscar Zebra. DOP is going to be 06 21 1981.
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1: Can you respond over to 920 South Street? It's going to be the Wells Fargo. Speak with the branch manager. Her name is Janet. She just had a customer come in, say that he was robbed. It's a strong-arm robbery at about 7:30 this morning at the ATM machine. There's a language barrier. He only speaks Spanish. This did say the mail was black. It might possibly have video to show us. Once again, it occurred at 7:30 this morning, strong-arm robbery. The mail was robbed at $400.

0: 60 Control Peaks Divac, 35 Medic 3 Engine 130. 801 South Street between Depew Street and Union Avenue, Wesley Hall. 86-year-old female not feeling well. That's 801 South Street, Wesley Hall. Between Depew Street and Union Avenue, 86-year-old female not feeling well. Use the south side entrance, 0922 hours.
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0: 60 control, engine 131, ladder 58, in the area of 822 North Division Street, Crystal Parkway Place and Lockwood Drive. Tree down across the roadway. Engine 131, ladder 58, 822 North Division Street, in the area of the Sunoco gas station, for a tree down across the roadway, 620-1050.
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0: 1-3-0 to 60 control. Engine 1-3-0. We do have an ambulance responding, correct?
1: Yeah, 75B3 called on scene 4 minutes ago. They're not there.
0: Unless they're on a different main street, I don't see them.
2: B3, your location?

0: Roger, 130.
1: 130 is on.
0: You have patient contact, correct?
1: That's affirmative.
0: Very Steve. 7533 called here claiming that they're on scene and they can't find a patient. We're going to try to find out where they are.
1: They might be parked out on Main Street. They got to come around to the back parking lot where the front of every business is here.
0: Received.

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1: Yeah, I guess they can hear the update. 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
1: Mándeme un presentador en tu tape.

0: put a 5-6 in. Find out to the laundromat at Blue Mountain Plaza, 20 Wilson Avenue. Speaking to caller, her name is Martha. She's having a minor verbal dispute with the employee.
1: No weapons. Verbal only. 20 Wilson Avenue for the laundromat.

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0: Yeah, it's going to be 10-2. Individual was verbally advised to be out band notice.
1: 7. Mew, 10-6, bring the prisoner upstairs.
0: Got it.

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1: 2344.
0: Control, this is going to be a low voltage wire off of pole number W6. Can you make notification of Verizon? There was one wire down, removed from the roadway. There is still a low hanging portion of it, right at the intersection of Nelson and Divin.
1: Appreciate it. We'll notify Verizon.

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0: 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Joe, did you want to run back to service in November?
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1: 10-4.

0: Williams, just be advised. 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Lansing Garden, William Westbound on 6.
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0: 5-7, can you take a ride over to City Hall, main entrance? There's a couple of raccoons on the loose over there. Give me a 10-5 in regards.

0: say police and that vehicle on the 1000 block of Park Street.
1: 10-4. 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

0: 6'1". Can you start responding over to Sun River Healthcare, 1037 Main Street, in Tox Party Lobby, yelling and screaming, causing disruptions?
1: Tampa.
0: 8453.
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3: Five, three, four, four, units are clear of Sun River Health. Parties moved along.

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One Memorial Drive, the State Police Barracks for a prisoner not feeling well. Pete Skovac, mutually to Cortland back. One Memorial Drive, the State Police Barracks for a prisoner not feeling well. 620-1419.

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0: 5761 is leaving HQ back. You can respond up to Rolling Way, Building K. I'll get the apartment for you. Male having a seizure. I believe to be a 35-year-old male.
1: 10-4.
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1: 7-4, just advise when EMS is proceeding, they're staging wet.

0: Westwood 5-6. Five three and 6-2 are leaving headquarters. Respond over to 1000 block of Brown Street, IFO, the paramedic. Got a couple calls. Sounds like there may have been a manhole explosion, and then there may be an issue with one of the electrical lines. They say she's sparking. Just try to contain it for now until we can assess exactly what it is we have over there.
1: Copy.
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0: Edge 131 Ladder 58 in the 1000 block of Brown Street near the Paramount for a manhole explosion. Edge 131 Ladder 58, the 1000 block of Brown Street near the Paramount for a manhole explosion. 620-1509.
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1: Negative.
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1: Yeah, it's affirmative.
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2: 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Just be advised, ConEd's been notified. 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
1: 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You're confirming the scene is secure?
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0: 6253, can you do a welfare check? Check on a person. Supposed to be the male with the male Hispanic on the staircase. First going to the James Street ramp on the left hand side. Third party caller states his male was bleeding from the ear and crying. But he had a serious injury that needs to look at you.
1: 10-4, show me up. Copy. 6-2-8-4, do you know which side or?
0: Yeah, the caller said he was in the male was in the staircase on the left hand side as you go in.

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1: Delta, is that location exact or am I wrong?
0: That location is exact. We have this male party with bleeding just from the right side of the ear.
1: Delta, still there.

0: 62844.
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0: 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Ship come back to Milton Gonzalez.
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1: 6-2.
2: Milton Diaz and Victor Gonzalez, Southern Hazard 932 South Street, Apartment A. He is going to be negative on 34s. He is on probation for DWI. Otherwise, it's clear all around.
1: 10-4.
2: 75 has been dispatched. Should be there shortly.
1: 10-4.
3: 5662.
1: 6-2.
3: Just keep a lookout. I've dealt with the individual before. He's a bit handsy. Just steering yourselves with him.
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0: 858 807 Main Street, Bowman Towers, close to Haddon Street, Decatur Avenue, commercial alarm. It's letter 58 807 Main Street, Bowman Towers, for a commercial alarm, 620-1554.
1: 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It's clearing from Brown Street, heading to Bowman.
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1: 1556. Ladder 5-8, get the run.
0: That's affirmative, 5-8, in route.

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1: 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Your fire unit's clear of 807 Main Street, unfounded. Engine 131 will be returned to Brown Street.
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2: Yeah, there is a sinkhole here if you want to notify DPW. 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
1: Tesla, I believe you're aware that the manhole is up the driveway.
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1: Sat 4. That's by the Children's Park or the other way? South End or North End?
0: Right, by the Children's Park.
1: Sat 4.

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1: Yeah, we're

0: 4-5-2-5-3. 5-2. Can you respond 118 Old Bay Street? 118 Old Bay Street. Speak to Andre. Says he needs an escort. Checking, I guess, some of the lights and stuff in that residence on behalf of the landlord. Give him quiet while we're there.
1: 5-3 copies. I'm in line right now for those two meals. Just be a route after.

0: show me up. 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
1: Temple.
0: Five three disregard.

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1: Call taker just stepped out. Nothing in the CAD.
0: Could you try just giving a call back? There's multiple apartments.

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1: 5-2.
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1: I do. He's in a bad mood today.
0: Yeah, second time I got that from him.
1: Yeah, just be advised, he's approached my patrol car before, but nothing happened.
0: Yeah, 10-4. What's his name?

0: 57844.
1: 57.
0: Just so other units know, Anthony Reyes, he's walking around, not in the best mood towards police officers, so just watch out for him. He's wearing a backwards hat, black shirt, pajama pants. He's on the 10 block last time, just so other officers know.

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Got a party on the phone stating the subject menaced a conductor on the train with a knife.

0: Do you have a description?
1: Could be a black male wearing blue shorts with pink. 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Black shorts with pink. Blue shorts with pink, black shirt, and a green backpack, possibly on the premise of the Petirio contracting.
0: Tower. 5 for Gus.
2: Yeah, unit, second call on this.
0: What is
2: from a passenger.
0: Name?
2: Black male, late 20s, approximately 5'9", black shirt, black shorts, a hunter green
0: and,
2: backpack.
0: He's
2: also carrying a laptop bag.
0: Your target, what kind of car?

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1: 5-3-4, show me in the air.

0: one of the units can respond to the train station, see if the train's still at the tracks.
1: Location was going up Hudson, the hill.
0: Units, you're going to have to go into the premise right by the material truck.
2: Yeah, 5-8, swing around. I'm going to get out.
3: I was coming down south. I didn't see a train looking down at the station.
4: Behind the building with an umbrella.

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1: Subway. Yeah, unit, just advise the caller that been given the information is near in the arena. In a red unit.
0: Apple. Fire, there's an armor train.

0: 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The caller that I have just gave me information. They were getting off the train. 7 on the platform.
1: 10-4. 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

0: that. Yeah, witnesses stating that the conductor who was menaced with the knights radioed into his headquarters, but the train left the station. Do you want to just ascertain if MTA wants to do anything further?
1: Sound 4, we're on the phone.
0: 5-7, we do have the knife.

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0: We'll close it. Walker Bones. They are one male, bottom level, James Street ramp by the Park Street South entrance.
1: Back up, long post. Says when I'll be on road.

Rocky Run, Milton Gonzalez.

0: 44 to Walker Post. Party Sport 1970, no NC Gonzalez, not drive by the only phone. Subject is on probation from 2029, negative all that. They get 1405, make sure you turn.
1: Yeah, boy. I have an incident number and the city code returned it.

0: have a witness here who doesn't want to be seen by said male. If MTA can come down here and speak with him.
1: Alright, 10-4, I'll advise.
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1: As per FTA, just grab pedigree. 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

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We'll be clear with you, too.

A for 4 to 6 1. Can you just check the area of South Division in 2nd, possibly on 2nd, for an intact male stumbling more than about a few ago? Call it said that he was walking in the roadway.

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0: 2-5-3, you want to join me at Bowman for PWT?
1: Definitely. 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